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1: We might reestablish the power and identify the source.
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Station 186 is calling command. 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I believe we found the issue. We've got a belt off of one of the units up here. We're securing the power to it now. Yes, sir. You can tap it. 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

0: Engine 1, fire call, 2550 Interstate 45 North, Cross Street, IH 45 North northbound, off-ramp to Aaron and Conroe Marketplace Drive, map 1, 5, 7, Quebec, respond on CFD 2.
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12. 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

1812, stroke, 48, of which one line of Creek Road, Park Street, Cardinal Lake Road. Grand Oaks subdivision, this past determined in 28, Charlie 1 George,

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South 7th Street. 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
1: 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Zero 9835 North San Houston Parkway, East near Canyon Lakes Drive, Beltway, Westbound, Wilson and Ranch.

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Map 1, 5, 4, Alpha, Fire Map 4, 6, 8, 3, Delta 1, respond on MedTac 1.

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0: 7, engine 65, tower 16, medic 19, squad 39. 901, residential fire, 7539 Lance Drive, here. Burrow Juice Lane and Alroy Road, respond on Northeast Highway. 6.
1: Ladder 75, motor vehicle incident, 2920 Road in Falva Road, at 2136. Ladder 75, motor vehicle incident, 2920 Road in Falva Road, at 2136.

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West Davis Street. Map 157. Sierra. 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

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Small outside fire. Mass and dry. And North Elvis Parkway. 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

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Motor vehicle incident. Springfield West Road and TC Jester Boulevard. At 2221. 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Motor vehicle incident. Springfield West Road and TC Jester Boulevard. 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

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Injured person from A-Fall. 4223. 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At Ferngate Drive 2302. 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Injured person from A-Fall. 4223. Chestergate Drive. At Ferngate Drive 2302.

Medic 10, District 1, and Engine 2, cardiac arrest. 11247 Pat George Boulevard, Cross Street, North Loop 336 East, and Jerry Drive, Map 159 Sierra. Respond on MedTac 1.

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Dispatch determined in 53 altitude.

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Medicor cardiac unit number 1058, Type of call, 27840 Johnson Road, near Harlow and Tice Lane, 2306.

94, and no problem. Unit number 1200, Cedar Creek Apartment, 14400 East End Freeway, here. All eastbound westbound and northbound 59 North, westbound Beltway North Ramp, 2307.

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Static 91, injured person, unit number 97, Sundown Mobile Home Park, 12117 Aldine Westfield Road, near New Winning Street and Iceland Street, 2348.

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Transfer evaluation. 1600 Grand Lake Drive, Park Manor, Conroe. Unit 306A, Cross Street, Riverpoint Drive, and South Loop 336 West. Map 187. Mike. Fire map 5179 Alpha 3. Respond on EMS 2.

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I-45 South and Interstate 45 South. Map 1, 8, 7. Hotel. Fire map 5, 1, 8, 0. 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

Driver 13, motor vehicle accident, State Highway 99, southbound, Cross Street West Road, exit ramp. Dispatch determined in 29001.

5920. Injured party from a fall. 5902 Ridgedale Drive. Near Homestead Road and Dead End. 0107.

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0: 1, medical call with the Estelle unit, comm center clear, time is 0113.
1: Wendell Boulevard near Washburn Drive. You have a sedan versus a pole. The vehicle is sticking out of the woods.
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Day 5231 All Female Road, here. 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
1: 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Commercial structure fire, 3020 College Park Drive, Burger King, College Park, Cross Street, College Park DRF crossover College Park Road westbound, and Windsor Lakes Boulevard, Map 2, 1, 7, Romeo, respond on FD5.

0: 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Still heavy tasing signs.
1: Repeat to me, 362, please. Nothing visible from the outside. Heavy hazing signs.

72, ladder 74, engine 73, engine 71, tanker 74, commercial light structure, Knightsbridge Apartments, 3455, 1960 Road, at Tice Road 0138, district 72, ladder 74, engine 73, engine 71, tanker 74, commercial light structure, Knightsbridge Apartments, 3455, 1960 Road, at Tice Road 0138.

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1: John, telling you, telling you.

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Hawthorne Subdivision is at the terminal 28, Charlie 1 Lincoln.

can be sad some day. Check for further extension down inside that chamber. Well, it's 120 degrees on the interior, so we're not going to do a roof cut this time. We are not going to do a roof cut.

Volkswagen Junior is going to have the best access to any of the other warm spots. Hottest heat temperature we have up here is going to be 140 degrees.

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We do have a 4.

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0: Robinson Road, you have law enforcement on location advising of that accident. While on scene, they also had an officer injured, possibly by an additional vehicle. It's unclear the extent of the injuries.
1: 94, we have a homeowner at this address saying they did not call the EMS.
0: Possibly also requesting

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1: We're going to go ahead and we're going to counterpull the off ramp. Be just north of Robinson Road. We do have a visual on the incident.
0: 13 Engine 11-3, counterflowing incident just north.

0: 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Four vehicle NVA, CPR in progress.
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5 exit off ramp, just north of Robinson Road. 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Continue District 2 and 2 additional medic units.

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1: 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Tower 70, heavy utility 70, motor vehicle incident, North I-45 northbound in Springwoods Village Parkway, at 0316.
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A known problem. 2920 North Loop 336 East. MCHDEMS Station 10 Stage. Cross Street. Excellence Avenue. And Pat George Boulevard. 1, 5, 8. Victor. Fire map. 5, 2, 8, 1. Bravo. 3. Respond on MedTAC 1.

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Injured person from April. 5327, Pine Arbor Drive. At Greenwood Forest Drive 0328. Engine 11. Injured person from April. 5327, Pine Arbor Drive. At Greenwood Forest Drive 0328.

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1: 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Well, I need all extras.
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Valley Ranch Parkway. It'll be eastbound, main lanes, blue truck versus a guardrail with airbag deployment, a lot of debris.

Plattersville. Fire alarm. 21214 Northwest Freeway. Cross Street Hunt Knife to Road. HCA. Hospital. North Plattersville. Dispatch to terminal 52 Charlie 1 George.

0: Steve, we're advised of a Harris County deputy needing evaluation near exit 76. We were trying to confirm if this would be the same incident.
1: Standby, work to confirm.

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Indians, this is Mr. Glack, 39-12 Hopper, 431.

0: 35. We made contact with the officers who are blocking traffic. They report there was a law enforcement vehicle that was struck, but there was nobody in it, and they are reporting that they do not need EMS. So we're being disregarded by law enforcement on scene.
1: The fire crew sees vehicle only, no patients, no occupant in the vehicle, disregarded by law enforcement. Engine 103, 35, 35, 35, 35, 35.

people are reporting that law enforcement have the driver of the white utility truck still in a vehicle on scene. Can you get with law enforcement and confirm if that information is true?

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the patient has not been evaluated yet, so we have one additional patient. Break. Fire comp 45 command. We need one additional medic unit for the driver of one of the vehicles trying to beat the Tampa law enforcement. It's going to be southbound. That's going to be southbound, just

grief. Where is this patient going to be located? Is it going to be on the northbound, southbound side?

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I have a 3-1-year-old male, from the MCC. Heart rate is 83. Last blood pressure was 100/57. Static 97% on the ventilator. 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Pelvic binder in place. 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

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We're going to continue downstream just a little bit past the units you're approaching. 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

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Motor vehicle incident. Ella Boulevard and 1960 Road West. At 0546. Engine 61. Motor vehicle incident. Ella Boulevard and 1960 Road West. At 0546.

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Unit number 120, best value flatterment, 1111 North Freeway, near winding Bayou Trace and West Road A, 6 southbound 45, 0602.

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0: 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North Cypress. 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

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Fire, call the private veterans Memorial Drive, 0748.

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Fire alarm. 21214 Northwest Freeway. Cross Street Hawk 9 to Road. HCA. Hostel. North Cypress. Dispatch determined in 52 Charlie 2 George.

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Respond on Medtac 1.

Ladder 1, outside small fire, 131 Interstate 45 North, Park and Ride, Cross Street, FN 2854, and I-45 southbound, up and up to FN 2854, map 1, 8, 7, Charlie, respond on CFD 2.

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Unit 111. Cross Street. Morrill Drive. And Conner School Lane. Map 1, 5, 7. Tango. Fire map. 5, 0, 8, 1. 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

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Bear Creek Meadows Subdivision is at the terminus 71 Bravo 1.

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Engine 78, Heavy Utility 70. Motor vehicle incident with rollover. North I-45 northbound and Grand Parkway. At 0903. Engine 78, Heavy Utility 70. Motor vehicle incident with rollover. North I-45 northbound and Grand Parkway. At 0903.

Heavy Utility 71. Heavy Utility 71. Motor vehicle incident with rollover. North I-45 northbound and Grand Parkway. At 0905. Heavy Utility 71. Heavy Utility 71. Motor vehicle incident with rollover. North I-45 northbound and Grand Parkway. At 0905.

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0: Heavy Utility 71. Heavy Utility 71. Motor vehicle incident with rollover. North I-45 northbound in Grand Parkway. At 0910. Heavy Utility 71. Heavy Utility 71. Motor vehicle incident with rollover. North I-45 northbound in Grand Parkway. At 0910.
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0: 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At Windburn Drive 1014.
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Assault. Meet law enforcement on scene. 8012 North San Houston Parkway East. Here. North State Highway Parkway. Main 6 turn around at Beltway East. Sound Hilton at 1158.

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Injured person from A fall. 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
0: 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A couple for post landing, about 50 yards away.
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A1 Dental, 14,004, Highway 249, and Northeastern Roslyn, 371 Whiskey, 12.2.

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1: Yeah.
0: Superbetting 60, showing in Ross, 37. 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

Kevin the other day. 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

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Map 188. Tango. Fire map. 5178. 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

81-8289. Motor vehicle accident with rollover, Philippine Street. Cross Street Beltway 8 southbound. Dispatch determined in 29 Delta 2 Paul.

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Eddie Utility 71, medical call, 23,330, North I-45 northbound, at North Cross Bridge Ramp 1444. Heavy Utility 71, medical call, 23,330, North I-45 northbound, at North Cross Bridge Ramp 1444.

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Unit 217. Cross Street. West Davis Street. Map. 1. 5. 6. Romeo. Fire map. 4. 9. 8. 2. 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

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Map 1, 8, 7, Delta, Fire Map 5, 1, 8, 0, Alpha 4, respond on Medcac 1.

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0: Rescue 185, MCSO is also going to respond due to the burglar alarm being tripped.
1: Rescue.

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Medic 101, cardiac, Manor at Jersey Village. 12,400, Castle Bridge Drive, at Castle Gate Lane 1632.

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1: 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We're trying to get the panel to reset. It's not resetting.
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District 32, Engine 32, Rescue 61, District 60. Motor vehicle incident with entrapment. Terrace Oaks Drive and 1960 Road West at 1717.

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Dispatch to terminate 29 Robert 1.

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And Darby Loop. 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

for firefighters. 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

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For the Stabby, you're cleared in.

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Ladder 23. 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